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1: All right, okay. Very good to see you down in New Orleans, man. Yeah, yeah, yeah, yeah.

all the way back to 1964 for 8 days a week. To finish off tonight's Beatle Break, we had to listen to What the Man Says before that, and help is what we needed to begin our 8 o'clock hour. Hope you guys are having a good evening so far. Stu Coogan with you until 11, and that Sean Carolyn Alt Rock Radio Showcase. Hey, don't forget tonight over at Lowdive, Jackson Pines will be on the stage, and that's always fun when they come to town. Also got Prestige over at Palmetto starting around 9:30 or so. Here on Brookdale Public Radio, Jim James of My Morning Jacket's got a new solo album, and here's a tune called Come Again.

0: We doubled down on the last two tunes of that set with Elvis Costello's Radio Radio. And before that, new music from Mirror Mirror of Asbury Park, Reset Sequence, title of that tune. We had With Love from A to Z, from me to you. Come Again, My Morning Jacket's Jim James doing that one solo. And when we come back, I got some current swell for you and that great new one from Grace Cummings.
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0: Should be a great weekend, and I was over walking in Ocean Grove this morning doing my 10K steps, of course, and popped along, found out the summer market is over at in play all weekend long, as a matter of fact, over in Ocean Grove by the pathway up there. So I got to see Adele and Carol making their choices down there. I hope you found something good to take home, and we will maybe see you down at that summer marketplace over in Ocean Grove over the weekend. But right now on 90.5 The Night, we're going to share a tune from Margaret Glaspie called Stay With Me.

0: I'm not crazy. I can keep saying the title, but it's not sinking in on me. Grace Cummings with a great new cut, though, off the Blood Horse album to wrap up that lineup. Current Swells, a long time ago. And we had History Repeats Itself, new from American Aquarium. Stay With Me. Margaret Glaspie asked that question on her Devotion album from back in 2020. All right, let's see what I can put together for you in the next set while you listen to this.
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2: Leonard Cohen was born in Quebec in September 1934 and died in Los Angeles in November 2016. His first album was released in December 67 and his final one just 3 weeks before his death. In those 49 years, he produced only 14 studio albums, yet his influence far outstrips that slim legacy. 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
1: And that is a great show. 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And you might be hooked, I'll tell you that. I certainly am. Sweetest Things, not only the Radio Daddy show, but the next cut, new from Deer Tech.

All right. Clampdown on 90.5 tonight. I know there was at least a few of you out there pogoing with me. And I'm just glad we don't have cameras in here because I'd be caught bouncing around more often than not. Before the Clash and Clampdown on 90.5 tonight, we had that tune from Joe P. Off My Mind. Sweetest Things, that's the new Deer Tick off Coin-O-Matic, starting off that lineup. We'll finish out this hour with a tune called We Might As Well Be Strangers, but we aren't. We got it together, you and I out there, right? Weezer with Wednesday doing this new tune. I hope you'll stick around because we got some great music to join our blues to start off the 9 o'clock hour. We got X coming up, some Low Cut Connie from the new album, Lucy Dacus, who's at Summer Stage tomorrow, and some Eric Clapton too. But before all that, Weezer and Wednesday.

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1: About halfway through our time together here tonight in our evening hours on 90.5 The Night. 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And you can bounce to 2 hours of alternative tunes, old and new, with Sean from 11 to 1 a.m. This hour, I got Teenage Fan Club coming your way. We'll hear from Low Cut Connie, new one from the Mod Beats, and it starts with blues in our 9 o'clock hour Monday through Friday. We're going to Josh Stone tonight with Arms of My Baby.

0: That is true, and I am waiting. That is Etta James' take on the Stones' Miss You here on Brookdale Public Radio, 90.5 tonight. We had Stevie Ray Vaughan with some Empty Arms after Josh Stone sang about the arms of my baby. That's our blues for tonight. Hope you enjoyed that. Come back. We got some X and new music from Aloka Kani.
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0: Well, if you haven't heard, Chuck Lambert's having a big birthday coming up. I believe there's still time for you to catch a little bit of Chuck over at UVA, but keep an eye on his shows because he deserves a large amount of support, especially coming up to his big birthday celebration at the end of the month. Or the end of the month is coming next week, if you can believe it. Summer is flying, so make sure, as Warren Zevon said, you enjoy every sandwich. Speaking of Warren Zevon, we got a new tune from a band called The Mod Beats out of Cherry Hill called Mr. Herb.

0: Oh, yeah, that was Low Cut Connie on 90.5 The Night. And in the middle from Mount Joy in there with Gigi Perez, Allison Russell singing about the runner. A lot of races out there. Don't forget the Bradley Beach 5K, one of the great races on the Jersey Shore coming up in just a couple of weeks in August. So make sure you're trained and you're all signed up for what is one of the great events, I think, runner-wise at the shore. X did Burning House of Love. Mine is always on fire, so it seems. And Mr. Herb is the tune we heard from the Mod Beats. Well, you got to hear this, and then we're coming back with some Alabama Shakes.
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0: And I understand there was a great crowd out there for our first show of the season. It wasn't the way it was planned, but you got a beautiful night for it. So hopefully I'll be able to do some radio magic at some point and get out there and see you guys. It should be a great show again next Thursday night. Right now on Brookdale Public Radio, it's time for Planting Tomatoes. Might be late for that, though, Lucy.

What a great rendition. I was at that show at Madison Square Garden when they recorded that version of Dear Mr. Fantasy from Eric Clapton and Steve Winwood. Remember, you can't spell Dear Mr. Fantasy without Stuku. Before that, we had Alabama Shake's new one, I Feel Hope Coming. Fingers are crossed here. And I'll tell you what, Alabama Shake's will be coming to see here now in September. So it's getting close already. Before that, Star Sign from Teenage Fan Club. And starting off the set, Lucy Dacus' new single, Planting Tomatoes. And don't forget, Lucy will be taking the summer stage in Asbury Park. Tickets still available for that one, I believe. That'll happen tomorrow afternoon. I think the doors are somewhere around 5 o'clock. Nicole Atkins will be back to the beach in Bradley coming up in August with Corey Blair right here. The new one from Nicole's drama album called When the Night Falls.

Yeah, there's some place I spend a little too much time living in the past. Jethro Tull on Brookdale Public Radio. That's off the Benefit album. And thank you for being here with me so far through these evening hours. Remember, we got Sean Carolyn coming up with the Alt Rock Radio Showcase at 11 o'clock. 2 hours of terrific alternative tunes. But we still have time to share a lot of more great music. A lot more great music, starting with this classic from Bowie in 72.

0: Oh, yeah, that is See Out Loud from Interpol's new record, This Mirror Weighs a Ton. Hello is what Group Love sang, and who couldn't use a little Group Love on a Friday night? David Bowie's Space Oddity is what got that set underway, and when we come back, I got Oysterhead, and how about some new music from the Revivalists?
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0: Get some Oysterhead, where else but 90.5 The Night, coming up in this set. Also have a tune that is a little surprise to finish off the lineup. But right now, let's go to Back of a Truck. It's the latest from American Stories, the album by Rostam.

0: Yeah, not sure if you do, but I'm going to send that out to my friend down in Philly one way or another. That is actually I Know You Rider, done by a good friend of mine named Rob Fedorczyk, and I helped out a little bit as well. Before we heard that version of I Know You Rider, it's the Revivalist's new Heartstop off their latest album, Oz Is Ever Floating. That, of course, is Oysterhead, a little less clear. Claypool getting together with Stuart Copeland and Trey Anastasio in that super group. And Back of a Truck started the set from Rostam's new album. Back in a minute after you have to hear this.
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0: Still have time for some bouncing souls, and I think we're going to try to squeeze in some Ray LaMontagne later this hour, but right now, it's been a long time. Cake on the Night.
3: It's been...

Little Patti Smith for you here to finish off that lineup. Looking for You, I Was, as a little Yoda in it, if you ask me. The payoff, of course, before Patti, Father John Misty's latest single. We had the Bouncing Souls in there with The Light. And A Long Time was the piece of Kurt Cake, musical cake anyway, we served up to you. Sean Carolyn's coming up. Hopefully you guys have a great weekend, and we'll finish it out with me on Sunday night, 10 to midnight. Box of Blues is the place to be to take you to our final week of July, if you can believe it, here at the Jersey Shore. Enjoy your weekend, folks. It should be a nice one. And I'll leave you with Jack Grace, and I Can't Help It If I'm Still in Love with You.

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I'm Sean Carolyn, and I'll be with you for the next 2 hours, playing whatever seems to be a good idea at the moment. 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Up next, we've got music from Sweeping Promises. 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

0: The Sins on the Alt Rock Radio Showcase, covering Bob Dylan from the new compilation Gem Records Celebrates Bob Dylan. Neighborhood Bully, the name of the track from The Sins. We heard Absolutely Free before that, and Currency, U.S. Girls guesting on the track from the Geneva Freeport EP from Absolutely Free. We heard The Charlatans UK and Weirdo from their album Between 10th and 11th, and we heard Sweeping Promises at the top of the set, and Cocoon, new music from Sweeping Promises on the Alt Rock Radio Showcase from Brookdale Public Radio.
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0: 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I'm Sean Carolyn, and we've got music in our grinder up next, meaning it's the sort of thing we listen to a bit more often around Alt Rock Radio this week. It's the new one from Suki Waterhouse, Tiny Raisin, the name of the track from the Loveland release, new from Suki Waterhouse in our grinder on the Alt Rock Radio Showcase.

0: There's the Avalanches with Karen O guesting on the track Blue Shadows, new single from the Avalanches. Tones on Tail gave us a go. Of course, that's half of Bauhaus, and then they became three quarters of Bauhaus again with Love and Rockets, and occasionally they're four quarters of Love and Rockets when Peter Murphy joins in. The XX gave us Dangerous from the ICU release, and Suki Waterhouse started off the set with Tiny Raisin. That came from the Loveland album. That's new from Suki Waterhouse and our grinder here on the Alt Rock Radio Showcase from Brookdale Public Radio.
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The Alt Rock Radio Showcase. I'm Sean Carolyn. And up next, we have new music from Deep Sea Diver. They're covering Massive Attack, featuring the original version, featured Elizabeth Fraser from Cocteau Twins on it. The track is Teardrop. It's Deep Sea Diver, and I think they do some things with it that kind of make it their own. You're hearing it on the Alt Rock Radio Showcase.

Billy Howerdell on the Alt Rock Radio Showcase. Ani, the name of the track from the What Normal Was released from Billy Howerdell. We heard Joy Division before that in digital, originally on the A Factory Sample compilation, but of course available on the Substance compilation from Joy Division. We heard Deep Sea Diver at the top of the set and Teardrop. That was the Massive Attack cover. Elizabeth Fraser doing the original vocals, but Deep Sea Diver handling all the duties themselves quite well, I should say. You're hearing it all on the Alt Rock Radio Showcase. I'm Sean Carolyn, and we've got music from Proto Martyr up next, a new one called Sounds We Cannot Hear. It's Proto Martyr on the Alt Rock Radio Showcase.

0: Grasscut on the Alt Rock Radio Showcase, and Pieces from their Unearth release. An interesting track from Grasscut. We heard the Future Heads before that and Struck Dumb. And Proto Martyr started off the set with Sounds We Cannot Hear. That's the new one from Proto Martyr. They're out on tour as well, so I kind of figured they were going to be coming out with some new music, and there's some of it. You heard it all on the Alt Rock Radio Showcase from Brookdale Public Radio.
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3: Leonard Cohen was born in Quebec in September 1934 and died in Los Angeles in November 2016. His first album was released in December 67 and his final one just 3 weeks before his death. In those 49 years, he produced only 14 studio albums, yet his influence far outstrips that slim legacy. 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
0: 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I'm Sean Carolyn, and up next we have music in our grinder, meaning it's the sort of thing we listen to a bit more often around Alt Rock Radio this week. It's the new one from Cola, Skyrider's Sigh, the name of the track from the Cost of Living Adjustment album. That is what Cola stands for in some quarters. And some new music from Cola in our grinder on the Alt Rock Radio Showcase.

0: the Twilight Sad on the Alt Rock Radio Showcase. Chest Wound to the Chest, the name of the track from the It's the Long Goodbye album. That's new from the Twilight Sad. We heard Altered Images before that, and I could be happy. The 12-inch version of that, wrestled from vinyl by me. We heard Elvis Costello before that, and Accidents Will Happen, and Cola started off the set with Skyrider Sigh. That came from the Cost of Living Adjustment album. New music from Cola in our grinder here on the Alt Rock Radio Showcase from Brookdale Public Radio.
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0: 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I'm Sean Carolyn, and up next we've got music from Frankie Rose. Manifest, the name of the track. Her new album is called Hila, H-I-L-A. It's new from Frankie Rose on the Alt Rock Radio Showcase.

0: A new single from Genesis Owusu there. Human Again, the name of the track. The latest from Genesis Owusu. We heard the Chameleons UK before that and Tears from the Strange Times album. And Frankie Rose started off the set with Manifest. Her new album is called Hila, and it's great to hear new music from Frankie Rose. You're hearing it all on the Alt-Rock Radio Showcase from Brookdale Public Radio.
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We heard the Style Council before that and My Ever-Changing Moods, a title track of that release, at least here in America, and the Editors, or rather, Editors, started off the set with The Rush, and that's new music from Editors in our grinder here on the Alt Rock Radio Showcase. I'm Sean Carolyn, and I have a new one from Echo and the Bunnymen for you. It's called Brussels is Haunted, new from Echo and the Bunnymen on the Alt Rock Radio Showcase.

0: Foreign Resort on the Alt Rock Radio Showcase. An outnumbered title track of that album from the Foreign Resort. We heard Dramarama and Last Cigarette from the Stuck in Wonderama Land album from Dramarama, and Echo and the Bunnymen started off the set with Brussels is Haunted. That's the new single from Echo and the Bunnymen. Didn't think I'd be saying that, but I just said it. And you heard it all on the Alt Rock Radio Showcase. That wraps up this week's installment of the Alt Rock Radio Showcase. 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
1: 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Hello.

Off their now seventh studio album, that's Widow Speak and Soft Cover on 90.5 The Night. Brookdale Public Radio went back to the early 70s to hear the Dramatics. What you see is what you get. And Devin Gilfillan's Black Dog Rabbit Hole here on 90.5 The Night. Hope you enjoyed the All Rock Radio FM showcase. We're going to keep moving along, throw some new music on you now. This is from Modest Mouse. It's Picking Dragon's Pockets on 90.5 The Night.

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Brandon Flowers. Yes, that Brandon Flowers, giving us a very different sounding tune from what you would expect from the lead singer of The Killers. That is Plans here on 90.5. The Night Heart is a Drum from Beck's Morning Phase. Then I'm now 12 years old. We heard DIY from Peter Gabriel. Well, one of Peter Gabriel's albums that was just simply Peter Gabriel. This is the one where him scratching on the album cover. And then Modest Mouse is Picking Dragon's Pocket here on 90.5 The Night. We're going to be now going back to hear something from R.E.M.'s Document record. By the way, we're going to be spotlighting, as part of our classic rewind on Wednesday, Life's Rich Pageant, which is celebrating 40 years anniversary. But this is from Document from 1987. Here's Disturbance at the Heron House on 90.5 The Night.

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New music from Pete Yorn. It is the title track to All the Beauty, his new album. We also, and Pete, by the way, from New Jersey, a band from Asbury Park. The Front Bottoms gave us Vacation Town, and a band that is not from New Jersey. They're actually not even from the U.S. We headed across the pond to hear from Coldplay and Glass of Water here on 90.5 The Night. On occasion, the lead singer, songwriter of The National does his own thing, Matt Berninger, and this is from his album from about a year or so ago called Get Sunk. Here's Inland Ocean on Brookdale Public Radio.

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I, for one, am glad that Carolyn Rose put that to tape. Disc, Yip Yip Yow. That was a song that she apparently had been performing in concert for many, many years and never recorded it. And so there we have it. Yip Yip Yow. And I just like saying Yip Yip Yow too. Toad the Wet Sprocket with Walk on the Ocean, some TV star, new track from them called Reality Check. And then Inland Ocean from Matt Berninger. You know Matt from The National. Tame Impala is up now. It Might Be Time here on 90.5 The Night.

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I have a specific memory of that particular song, and I'm not going to repeat too much about it on the radio, but let's just say when you're in college and you're listening to Bob Marley, you're doing something, and I remember doing something, and one of the folks, actually my roommate at the time, was talking about stirring something up in a certain thing that we were doing. And every time I hear that song, it reminds me of that story. One Thing at a Time from Courtney Barnett. We heard Sour Ops, She's So Strange, and Tame Impala's It Might Be Time here on Brookdale Public Radio. Well, maybe you're heading back. I guess it's a little bit too late, unless you're watching the Odyssey at a 12 o'clock showing. You may be heading back from the movies, is what I'm getting at. This particular song from Cigarettes After Sex, it's called Twizzler, and it's basically about going to the movies in the summertime and enjoying things at the movies, like eating Twizzlers.

That's Hot Blood, Surfing for Daisy on Brookdale Public Radio from the band out of Asbury Park. We heard one guitar from Willie Nile, and Willie has been described as a one-man force of nature. And that particular song is a good reason to explain why that is, right? And today is song from Foo Fighters here on 90.5 The Night, or as Christopher Walken would say, Foo Fighters. If you've never heard the story, just do a search for Christopher Walken Foo Fighters, and there's a video of Dave Grohl explaining why, and it's just so hilarious. Here's Chance to Bleed. Kurt Vile has released an album called Philadelphia Has Been Good to Me, and this is a good track off it on 90.5 The Night.

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Some bands have never lost their sound, and I think Dinosaur Jr. is one of those bands. Several got away. New music from Dinosaur Jr. here on 90.5 The Night. We heard from Mott the Hoople, too, one of the boys. We heard of one of the musicians that stopped by our studio last week, MT Jones. We heard So Lost. You could check out the interview over at our website at 90.5thenight.org. Had a chance to meet him before Jeff sat him down for an interview. Super chill guy. Super nice guy. It's really fun to have him in with us. Get off this from Cracker, and then we heard Kurt Vile's Chance to Bleed here on 90.5 The Night, as we're spinning new music from Brigitte Calls Me Baby. Here's I Can Take the Sun Out of the Sky on 90.5 The Night.

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Upstarts, that is Johnny Marr on Brookdale Public Radio. He's got a new song out, but I figured I'd play you something from a couple years back. We heard from our Song of the Week, Michigander, and that is Freaking Out. That's such a cool song, and you can download it for free over at 90.5thenight.org, because it is, like I said, our Song of the Week. And Brigitte Calls Me Baby with I Could Take the Sun Out of the Sky. We're going to start up now with some more new music from Whisper Doll. Here's I Am a Knife. And stick around, I've got Green Day for you. We're also going to hear from Red Bang Band, Colossal Street Jam. But here's Whisper Doll, as they said, Am I a Knife on 90.5 The Night.

That is a colossal street jam, if there was one. That's the name of the band. They're out of Red Bank. We heard Won't Last This Way. Know Your Enemy from Green Day. And then Bodega's All Inside Aquarium. And I was actually thinking to myself the other day that if you're out of... I don't know if bodegas are a particular thing or named that just in New York City and local areas. Or if you're in, I don't know, Roast Beef, Indiana... Do people in Roast Beef, Indiana know what a bodega is? And do they have them? That's something that I have been thinking about for far too long. But here I am playing Bodega for you. And here I am playing Casey Musgraves for you, too. Here's I Believe in Ghosts. New music on 90.5 The Night.

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So a couple days ago on Thursday night, we had our very first Songwriters on the Beach. The first two got canceled. One of those was postponed. And so we were on the boardwalk just hanging out. Beautiful night, too. Gorgeous. And somebody walked up to me, and he was talking about how he loved the station. I said, hey, I love your shirt, too. We've been spinning new music by that band. And he was wearing an American Aquarium shirt. And there was History Repeats Itself, that new song that I was talking about. And you just heard it. Hanging on the telephone from Blondie, we also heard Mount Joy's Phenomenon and Casey Musgraves. That is I Believe in Ghosts here on 90.5 The Night. Noah Kahan has been in the news lately for weird things. One of was that, you know, the he had to cancel a show at Citi Field because of the weather, and he was just saying, I'm sorry, you know, but it's rain, Noah. You can't really help the rain in an outdoor venue like that. But then there was something also strange about people going to those shows and not leaving the area to take care of biological stuff, if you know what I mean. And I don't really want to get into too much detail because I don't know what you're doing right now, but you can guess what I'm talking about. And that's all people flocking to see this phenomenal singer-songwriter. And he has now a new album out called The Great Divide. And that's actually why he's out on tour in support of that record. And here's one of the songs off The Great Divide. Here's Doors from Noah Kahan on 90.5 The Night.

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a while, so you could expect to hear some wonderful tunes coming your way from Kerry. As I leave you off with Goose, here's something brand new from them called Good Times, End Times, here on 90.5 The Night. You guys enjoy the rest of your Saturday.

That's a band out of Asbury Park. They're called Mirror Mirror, and that was Reset Sequence here on 90.5 The Night. We also heard the Jason Spooner Band before that with Fireflies, and They Don't Know How to Fall in Place. That's from the Lemon Twigs. A Dream Is All We Know. That album came out a couple of years back. Good morning. It's a little bit after 5 o'clock on this Saturday, July 25th. I'm Carrie Nolan with you until 10 o'clock this morning. We've got a lot of great music for you this hour with something from Dramarama, little Cage the Elephant, some Corey Blair, a little U2, and we'll start things off with this one. This is Death Cab for Cutie, their latest, Punching the Flowers at 90.5 The Night.

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That's a band called Turnover at 90.5 The Night and their latest single. It's called Nightjar. We heard Dramarama before that with the cassette Let It Be Me, came from Social Distortion's 1990 debut album. And Death Cab for Cutie with Punching the Flowers. This is Sublime.

0: make Thursday night your favorite night of the week. 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

At 90.5 The Night, the EP is called Midheaven. That's Corey Blair with The Tide and the Moon. We heard U2 before that from How to Dismantle an Atomic Bomb, and a song that will always have The Devil Wears Prada right next to it. City of Blinding Lights. Sea Legs came from The Shins. Cage the Elephant gave us Beaches in Tennessee. And Sublime started things off with Santeria. This is the Black Keys.

0: Great. That is Fish going back to 2016 for the Big Boat album and Tide Turns. And that gets us deep into the 6 o'clock hour on this Saturday morning. I'm Carrie Nolan here until 10 o'clock. Great music this hour, too. Nick Lowe in his cowboy outfit, a little Willie Porter, some Rostam, some Aaron Fraser. And we'll start things off with Mumford & Sons.
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0: That's Rostam at 90.5 The Night and Back of a Truck. Colored Lights before that from the album How to Rob a Bank. That was Willie Porter. We heard James Bay in there. Changes All the Time, the name of the album. Easy Distraction, the track we heard. Nick Lowe in his cowboy outfit, and a great one. I knew the bride when she used to rock and roll. We've got more music coming up. Aaron Frazier, straight ahead.
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That's one you don't hear all that often. That's Derek and the Dominoes from the album Layla and Other Assorted Love Songs. It's Too Late. Curtis Harding in there with Time and Aaron Fraser. It's a Shame. That's the new single from Aaron Fraser. And this is Bleachers.

0: done.
1: Tipping us over into the 7 o'clock hour, that is Joe. His name is Joe Keery, but he goes by the artistic name of Joe, DJO. The Crux, the name of the album, Delete Ya, is the name of the track. And good morning. As I said, a little after 7 o'clock Saturday morning, Kerry Nolan with you until 10. And this hour, we'll hear from Temples and Swap Meet and, oh, a little Revolution, some Pink Floyd. And we'll start this hour with Brian Fallon and the Painkillers.

0: The album is called Sun Structures. It came out in 2014, and that was Temples with Mesmerize at 90.5 The Night. We also heard Swap Meet in there with I Know. Alice in My Fantasies came from Funkadelic, and Brian Fallon and the Painkillers from their new one, Not Bad for New Jersey. That was Better Before.
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You've got to go somewhere.

0: That is new music from Wishy. The album is called Nature's Pill. That was Lovesick. The Great Gig in the Sky, you know that one. Pink Floyd's Dark Side of the Moon. Revolution before that, new music from that band, Back in Time. And Fastball, going back to 1998 for Out of My Head.
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1: 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More information

That is Pete Yorn at 90.5 The Night, going all the way back to 2003 for We're a Happy Family. That was a tribute to the Ramones, and I Want to Be Your Boyfriend. And that takes us into the 8 o'clock hour on this Saturday morning. Carrie Nolan with you until 10 o'clock this hour. Music from Ben Folds, from Arctic Monkeys, from the House Martins, and this one, brand new, from Max Saturn.

0: went back about 5 years for that one. That's the Front Bottoms and Voodoo Magic at 90.5 The Night. Arabella before that from Arctic Monkeys. Ben Folds gave us Gone. Bus Stop, 1966 from the Hollies. And Max Saturn, 2026 for Ain't Like You.
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0: New music there from Johnny Marr, The Age of Everything, and Spin, the name of that track. Right track was Pigeons Playing Ping Pong from their album of last year called Feed the Fire. We heard Robert Plant with Little Maggie and the House Martins from London Nil Hull 4 and Happy Hour.
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at 90.5 The Night, The Lost Leaders, featuring Samantha Fish on that track, Maybe It's Just Me. Winding Roads before that came from Stephen Marley, featuring Jack Johnson and Bob Weir. Violent Femmes in there with Add It Up. And a Buffalo Traffic Jam started things off from their latest Pictures of You. That's the title track. This is the Mountain Goats.

0: 90.5 The Night, music from the Sacred Souls. That's their new single, and Any Old Fool, getting us deep into the 9 o'clock hour. I'm Carrie Nolan here until 10, and we've got, let's see, some Finn Brothers, a little Steely Dan, some Drive-By Truckers, a little Green Day.
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0: This is the latest one from Devin Gilfillian from the album Time Will Tell. This is Black Dog Rabbit Hole.

0: called Hot Slob at 90.5 The Night, and it's by Sylvan Esso. It's a brand new single for us here at Brookdale Public Radio. Drive-By Truckers before that with The Perilous Night. Peg came from Steely Dan's Asia. We heard the Finn Brothers with Anything Can Happen, and Devin Gilfillian from Time Will Tell, and Black Dog Rabbit Hole.
1: Leonard Cohen was born in Quebec in September 1934 and died in Los Angeles in November 2016. His first album was released in December 67 and his final one just 3 weeks before his death. In those 49 years, he produced only 14 studio albums, yet his influence far outstrips that slim legacy. I'm your radio daddy, and on the next FM Flashback, we review his remarkable life and career as we survey 14 songs of Leonard Cohen, one from each of his seminal releases. 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
0: This is the latest one from Cigarettes After Sex. It's a new single called Twizzler.

0: you're very exposed, you know, to be playing those kinds of venues. It's just the four of you. And it's a beautiful thing to be able to achieve that connection where that many people can resonate with your songs and your lyrics and feel that personal connection to each of you, because you're, as I say, you're all right there, you know. But it must feel great to have achieved that level of success.
1: It feels definitely confirming in that I don't think we've ever compromised our work for that exposure, you know.
0: Right.
1: Somehow the four of us has each have our own perspective into that, and we've kept each other in check to never bend, and to just be very real and vulnerable, and to see that people, I think, come for that more than anything is really confirmed.
0: Yeah. Well, and of course, and you and Adrian have also had solo records and solo projects throughout, and you've got a brand new one.
1: That's true.
0: Coming out. And I just wanted to ask you a little bit about the percentage of songs that you write that you share with Big Thief as a community, saying, hey, here's a song I wrote.
1: Oh, yeah.
0: As opposed to songs you write that you say, oh, this is mine. This is going to be for my project.
1: Well, whenever Adrian and I first started playing together as a duo, we were mixing our songs and co-writing a lot.
0: Yeah.
1: And just performing under our names together.
0: Yeah.
1: And then at some point, we split our writing projects. And so the idea was for Big Thief to be her writing project primarily, right, and for Buck Meek to be mine. And so most of the songs on the Big Thief records are Adrienne's at heart.
0: Yeah.
1: Sometimes she'll bring an unfinished song to the band and we'll kind of adapt it a little bit. And there's a handful of co-writes that her and I collaborated on, like I think Two Hands and Certainty from the last record, and there's a couple others.
0: Yeah.
1: But for the most part, my project is my outlet for my own songs.
0: Well, listen, good luck. It's really great to meet you. Great to spend a little time. Congratulations on the great show at Red Rocks.
1: Thanks so much.
0: Yeah.
1: Cheers.
0: Thank you, Buck. Let's go back and hear some more music. Here they are, Big Thief, live on stage at Red Rocks.
2: Thank you so much to Lucinda Williams and her whole team. I don't really have words. That was so beautiful to hear her songs.

0: Thank you.
1: That's Big Thief, live on stage at Red Rocks. Max Olierchik, James Krivchenya, Buck Meek, and Adrian Lenker. I want to thank Lucinda Williams and her band Buick Six. Special thanks to Don Strasberg and AG and all the folks at Red Rocks. I want to thank our live engineers, James Tuttle, Jay Elliott, and Peter Hart. And thanks to our post-production team, James Tuttle and Tide Ayers. Thanks to all our staff and crew. And a special thanks to Helen Forster. We have time for one more song from Big Thief. I'm Nick Forster. Hope you can be with us next week, right here in E-Town.

0: 90.5 and I Brookdale Public Radio playing Irving Plaza December 11th. That is Jesse Malin and Hollywood Forever. Midlake in there brought us Children of the Grounds. We also had Bouncing Souls out of Asbury Park with Mental Bits. Mama Cass, Make Your Own Kind of Music. We had new one in there from Young the Giant with Evergreen. And Bastille kicked us off at the top with Pompeii. I'm Stephanie and you are listening to 90.5 The Night.
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0: Coming up, I've got music from Goose. Also got a track from The Police. And I've got Loka Connie on the way. Forecast, it's beautiful outside. We've got sunshine today with a high in the lower 80s. Mostly clear skies tonight with a low 64. Sunshine again tomorrow. A little bit warmer out there. Perfect weekend for the Monmouth County Fair, by the way. Just saying. We got a high tomorrow in the mid 80s. And Monday, chance of showers and thunderstorms. Otherwise, mostly sunny with a high 87. Right now, the Plimsolls, A Million Miles Away on 90.5 The Night.

0: Christmas is happening December 11th and December 12th in Atlantic City. We had Wilco and, oh, by the way, that was Goose. In case I failed to mention, that was Good Times, End Times. We also had Wilco in there with What Light and the Plimsolls at the top, a million miles away. It's 90.5 The Night, Brookdale Public Radio.
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0: So yes, it is a beautiful weekend out there, folks, and a great weekend to check out the Monmouth County Fair. I mean, beautiful today, beautiful tomorrow, and I really think there's only today and tomorrow left at the Monmouth County Fair. You got to check out Buana Jim. He's still there. Yes, Buana Jim, if I'm saying it properly. He is still at the fair. You always got to stop by and see him and all his birds of prey. And he's got a couple of venomous snakes in there as well. And you got your 4-H animals. You've got lots of tasty treats. I had a delicious cheesesteak there Wednesday night for opening night of the fair. It was really, really tasty. That's all. And I'm going to be thinking about that till next year when the fair comes back. Like, for real. I'm Stephanie Koski, and I've got the police for you right now on Brookdale Public Radio.

The police at the top when the world is running down. I'm Stephanie Koski, hanging out with you on this Saturday. Lots of stuff going on in our area. I mentioned the Monmouth County Fair earlier today. So that's going on today. Tomorrow, you've also got the Italian Festival and Wine Tasting over at Monmouth Park Racetrack in Oceanport. That's today and tomorrow. Lucy Dacus at the Stone Pony Summer Stage later on today. Doors open 5:30 for that. You've got the Sensational Soul Cruisers. Thank you. Sensational Soul Cruisers at the Wonder Bar tonight. You've also got John Mellencamp at the PNC Bank Arts Center, and you've got Little Stranger at Asbury Lanes. That's all going on tonight. So lots of activities to get in on in our area. Just saying. Get more details, 90.5thenight.org. Right now, Tame Impala for you. 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

0: Dale Public Radio, that is Endearments and Summer Sun. We had Gaslight Anthem in there with Old White Lincoln. Fountains of Wayne brought us Hackensack. Brandi Carlile had a newer single in there with Life on the Run, and Cage the Elephant kicked it off at the top of the hour with Out Loud. I'm Stephanie, and you are tuned in to 90.5 The Night.
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0: Coming up, I've got new music from Bodega for you. Also got a track from Personal Trainer, and I've got Jesse Wells on the way. Take a look at the forecast. We've got beautiful sunny skies out there. Low humidity today with a high in the lower 80s. Mostly clear skies tonight with a low 64. Great night to be toasting some marshmallows, maybe making some s'mores or something like that. Perfect night for that. We've got sunshine tomorrow, a little bit warmer out there with a high 84, mid-80s, you know, depending on where you are. And we've got Monday, we do have a chance of showers and thunderstorms in the afternoon. However, mostly sunny skies with a high 87. Right now, it's the Jam and the Eaton Rifles on 90.5. The

0: 90.5 and I, Brookdale Public Radio, all them witches and the welterweight. We had Joss Stone in there doing Broken Bells, The High Road. New music from Bodega with All Inside Aquarium. And speaking of Bodega, they are playing The Rooftop in Brooklyn on Wednesday, August 19th. Steve Earle in there with The Revolution Starts Now. We had The Jam at the top. It's 90.5 the Night, Brookdale Public Radio.
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0: Looking for that something extra to do in your weekend? Tomorrow night, John Waite playing the Vogel in Red Bank. Also tomorrow night, Spofford, Asbury Lanes in Asbury Park. Right now, I've got new music for you from Personal Trainer. 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This one's called Moping on 90.5 The Night.

Stone Pony on Saturday, September 5th. That is Social Distortion with 99 to Life. We heard from Billy Hector in there with Fake ID. And we had a new track from Personal Trainer at the top of this past three set with Moping. I'm Stephanie Koski hanging with you on this Saturday afternoon. And I've got one from Jesse Wells for you. Jesse Wells, by the way, playing the rooftop at Pier 17 on July 31st. I think that's a Friday. If you give me a second, I can actually tell you. The 31st is a Friday. Jesse Wells for you now. Won't you come out tonight on 90.5 The Night? We are.

Raleigh, North Carolina. That is new on the night from American Aquarium. That one's called History Repeats Itself. And we had the revelations at the top of the hour. The money makes the world go round. I'm Stephanie Koski, hanging with you on this Saturday afternoon. On the way this hour, I've got MT Jones for you. Also got a new track from Dinosaur Jr. And I've got music from Davy Knowles and Backdoor Slam on the way. Take a look at the forecast. We've got a beautiful day out there today and tomorrow. Gorgeous sunshine, lower humidity with a high in the lower 80s today. Mostly clear skies tonight with a low 64. Sunshine again tomorrow. A little bit warmer outside with a high in the mid 80s. And looking at the Monday, we do have a chance of showers and thunderstorms in the forecast. Otherwise, mostly sunny with a high 87. Right now, Buffalo traffic jam and broken love on 90.5 The Night. 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

0: MT Jones and So Lost. David Bowie in there going out for Mr. Bardis. That was TVC 15 and Buffalo Traffic Jam at the top with that Broken Love. It's 90.5 The Night, Brookdale Public Radio.
1: Leonard Cohen was born in Quebec in September 1934 and died in Los Angeles in November 2016. His first album was released in December 67 and his final one just 3 weeks before his death. In those 49 years, he produced only 14 studio albums, yet his influence far outstrips that slim legacy. 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
0: I am still thinking about the cheesesteak I had at Monmouth County Fair. I might actually go back tomorrow to get another cheesesteak. Onions and peppers, it was delicious. And I'm not one that normally goes for a cheesesteak, but if you know, you know. I mean, it was delicious. And I might even have to get a funnel cake because it's not summer until you have funnel cake. So, yeah, I need some funnel cake. I'm Stephanie, and I need some funnel cake. Right now, Dinosaur Jr. for you. New on the night, Several Got Away on Brookdale Public Radio.

0: Night and playing Brooklyn Paramount Thursday, July 30th and Friday, July 31st. That is Broken Social Scene and Only the Good I Keep. We had the Cult in there taking us back to 1985 with Love, and Dinosaur Jr. had a new one with Several Got Away. I'm Stephanie and you're tuned in to Brookdale Public Radio.
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0: 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I'm Not Crazy. I'm 90.5 The Night.

0: 90.5 The Net. It is Brookdale Public Radio with the Grip Weeds and Rainy Day 1 and 2. Jade Bird brought us Now Is the Time and Grace Cummings at the top. I'm not crazy. I'm Stephanie, and you're listening to Brookdale Public Radio.
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0: So next weekend is the 31st annual Highlands Clam Fest. That's kicking off at Huddy Park on Friday, July 31st. Also happening on Saturday and Sunday. So it's a three-day extravaganza at Huddy Park in the Highlands. We're talking a beer, wine, and sangria tent. Plus, you've got multiple food trucks, and you've got festival favorites like the Lions Club legendary funnel cake. 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Plus, the event is a free admission, free parking, and the event is also rain or shine. They've got live entertainment Friday, Saturday, and Sunday. So lots going on there. So check it out. The 31st annual Highlands Clam Fest at Huddy Park in the Highlands, Friday, Saturday, and Sunday next weekend. 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

0: Rolling the Stone Pony, November 25th. That is Fantastic Cat and Don't Let Go. We hear from G Love in there with Waiting. Dramarama brought us up to here. Grateful Dead and China Cat Sunflower. And we had Deer Tick at the top with That Sweetest Thing. I'm Stephanie Koski, and you are listening to 90.5 The Night, Brookdale Public Radio.
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0: Coming up, I've got music from Modest Mouse, also going to hear from Brother Wallace, and I've got a track from Father John Misty on the way. Take a look at the forecast. Beautiful day today and tomorrow. Sunshine with a high in the lower 80s. Today, we've got mostly clear skies tonight with a low 65. Sunshine again tomorrow with a high in the mid 80s. Looking at the Monday, however, if we start the day off mostly sunny, do have an afternoon chance of showers and thunderstorms with a high in the mid to upper 80s. Right now, it's Lucy Dacus for you. Lucy Dacus will be at the Stone Pony Summer Stage tonight, so you could check that out. This one's called Planting Tomatoes on 90.5 The Night.

0: Modest Mouse and Picking Dragon's Pockets. We also had Wonder Horse in there with The Girl Behind the Glass. Sharon Von Etten and Angel Olsen brought us Like I Used To. We also heard from Dr. Feelgood doing John Lee Hooker's Boom Boom. And we had Lucy Dacus at the top, Planting Tomatoes. And you know, there's just nothing like a Jersey tomato, a tomato salad. I might have to put that on the list for tomorrow's little outdoor barbecue action. Hey, just saying, I'm Stephanie, hanging with you on the Saturday afternoon, and you are listening to 90.5 The Night.
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0: So there's a lot going on next weekend. You've got Motley Crue and Tesla at the PNC Bank Arts Center. You've also got Jason Isbell and the 400 unit at the Park Stage. That's at East Freehold Fairground. That's happening Friday, July 31st. Oh, Motley Crue is Friday, July 31st, if I failed to mention that date. Yeah, so that's happening. You've also got Lake Street Dive at Park Stage. That's, you know, same place at East Freehold Fairground. That's happening Saturday, August 1st. And then at the Wonder Bar, you've got an evening with Grateful for Biggie, if you want to check that out. That's Saturday, August 1st. Sunday, August 2nd, Atlantic Highlands is having their Music and Food Truck Festival. That's happening at the Atlantic Highlands Marina, I guess in like the lawn area. And if you like a little tequila on your Sunday afternoon, you've got tacos and tequila next Sunday at Monmouth Park Racetrack. So that could be kind of fun. So just a couple things to put on the calendar for next weekend. Right now, Brother Wallace for you. You're the Man on 90.5 The Night.

90.5 The Night with Bruce Springsteen. We take care of our own. We heard from the presidents of the United States of America with Lump, and Brother Wallace kicked us off at the top of this past threeset with You're the Man. I'm Stephanie Koski, and it is just about time for me to head on out of here. Thank you so much for hanging out with me today. As always, my pleasure spending time in spinning tunes just for you. Not to worry, do not go anywhere. We've got Jamie DeNiro. She's coming in, taking over the controls at 3 o'clock. She'll be hanging with you till 7 when Tara Feely steps in. And then at 11 o'clock tonight, it's FM Flashback with Your Radio Daddy. And I will see you back here tomorrow, right around 11 o'clock or so, a.m. that is. Till then, I'm leaving off with this one from Father John Misty. It's The Payoff on 90.5 The Night. Have a good one.

Alice Merton's Funny Business here on member-supported Brookdale Public Radio 90.5 The Night. Happy Saturday afternoon. It's just after the 3 o'clock hour. I'm Jamie Gennaro. I'm happy to be hanging out with you till 7 o'clock. Coming up this hour, I've got the latest from Noah Kahan. I've also got some Milky Chance and the Hold Steady. But right now, from his upcoming album, So Much for Goodbyes, coming out August 28th, I've got the first track from Billy Strings, Burn the Other End.

0: Wrapping up the first set of the 3 o'clock hour with Sideways Skull from the Hold Steady. Dave Matthews Band, Current Swell in there. We heard the Clash's classic Police and Thieves going back to 1977. Yes, folks, I said 1977. Before that, we heard Billy Strings at the top of that set with Burn the Other and So Much. Four Goodbyes is the new album coming out August 28th. I'm going to take a quick break, but don't you go too far. I've got Milky Chance, Pete Yorn, and Larkin Poe all lined up and ready to go.
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0: Hey, it's Jamie DeNiro on 90.5 The Night. Let's kick off the next set with some fierce, if I may say, gritty root rock music from the Lovell Sisters, known collectively as Larkin Poe, with Trouble in Mind on 90.5 The Night.

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1: Fresh off his massive number one record, The Great Divide, here is Noah Kahan stripping it all down. It's an incredibly vulnerable tune. Ladies and gentlemen, let's listen to Willing and Able.

From their latest album, Roses, that's Widow Speaks, Soft Cover. James Gang in there with Funk number 48. I do enjoy Funk number 48, but Funk number 53 is way better. Just saying. Noah Kahan at the top of that set, Willing and Able from the new album, The Great Divide. And right now, you guys, we are, I would say less than a month away from August 21st, when Weezer will be dropping their 20th studio album, officially known as the Gold Album. And to celebrate, they teamed up with indie rockers Wednesday, and this next song is the result of that teaming up. It's We Might As Well Be Strangers on 90.5 The Night.

0: A little T-Rex on 90.5 the night. Brookdale Public Radio, a little after the 4 o'clock hour. Michigander before that, Freaking Out. That is actually our song of the week from the new album, Over Before You Know It. You have until tomorrow night, midnight, to download that song. I've already downloaded it because why wouldn't I? It's a great song. The Smithereens, Only a Memory. A little Carolyn Rose, and at the top of that set, Out in the Dark. They're going back to 2025's Twilight Override album, and Jeff Tweedy. Like I said, I am Jamie DeNiro. It's just after the 4 o'clock hour. Happy Saturday. Coming up this hour, new music from Nicole Atkins, who rescheduled for our Songwriters on the Beach for an August showing. I'm going to see you guys there for that one. I've also got the latest from Phoebe Bridgers, and right now, I'm going to take a quick break and come back with something from Neil Halstead of Slow Dive.
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0: Coming up, I've got the latest from Nicole Atkins' new album, Drama. By the way, speaking of drama, Nicole Atkins had to reschedule her songwriter series on the beach, but I am so glad she did. So Nicole Atkins will be rocking our songwriter series on the beach Thursday, August 27th, of course, along with the amazing Corey Blair. All right, coming up in this next set, besides Nicole Atkins, I've got Madonna's brother-in-law, some Buffalo Tom, and right now, with Neil Halstead of Slow Dive, it's Locust, Long Distance Lover.

0: 90.5 The Night, wrapping up that set with Nicole Atkins, When the Night Falls. And you know what? You can hear Nicole play that song live Thursday, August 27th at our Songwriter Series on the Beach, Bradley Beach, 7 o'clock, Newark Avenue Beach. Bring some non-perishable items, bring a chair, have a good time. I'm looking forward to that, you guys. Before Nicole Atkins, Joe Henry in there, some Buffalo Tom, Inhalers, Love Will Get You There. Will it? Will it though? And Locust at the top of that set with Long Distance Lover. 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

Brookdale Public Radio, 90.5 The Night, Philly's favorite son from his 10th studio album, Philadelphia Has Been Good to Me, Kurt Vile, Chance to Bleed. I love that song, don't you? So good. Before that, we heard Built to Spill, Sloan with The Rest of My Life, and right now leading us into the next hour with the latest from her new album, Lost Weekend, why it's Miss Phoebe Bridgers' Lost Boys.

Listening locally with Asbury Park's very own Surfing for Daisy, Hot Blood, here on 90.5 The Night. Queen's Clearwater Revival starting everything off at the top of the set and the 5 o'clock hour. I am Jamie Dinero. Hi, how are you? Hope you're doing well. Hope you're gearing up for a fantastic Saturday evening. I know I am. I've got the music to get us there. We're going to hear from Joe P. Speaking of listening locally, I've got some low-cut Connie, some Humbird, and right now, it's the heavy with Happiness.

0: Brookdale Public Radio, 90.5 The Night, going back to 2018. That is Nico Case. Howdy before that with Try, Try, Try. A little Casey Musgraves, I Believe in Ghosts. I do too, Casey. I do too. That's off her latest album, Middle of Nowhere. And at the top of that set, a little Happiness, brought to you by the Heavy Heavy. Hey, get ready, because I've got some Jesus and Mary Chain by request.
1: 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The Blue Claws have been the Jersey Shore's hometown team since 2001. 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
0: I've got the latest from Jim James, and as promised, by request, some Jesus and Mary Chain. Haven't played that in a long time. But first, let's start off this next set with a really cool tune. This one is in my top 15 of this year so far. It's Humbird, Daughter of Empire.

0: 90.5 The Night, Brookdale Public Radio. Come again? That's Jim James, off the new album, Wowed Out. Yeah, I would say that kind of describes my 2026. Jesus and Mary Chain before that, By Request, Just Like Honey. Oofama, that's back from 1984. Yeah, 1984. I literally just felt that as the words left my mouth. And at the top of that said, Humber, Daughter of Empire. Such a great track off their album, Morning When It Comes. Stay tuned for Death Cab for Cutie after this.
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0: Death Cab for Cutie's 11th studio album is out. It is called I Built You a Tower. Ben Gibbard and company have gotten together to do their signature melodic introspective music, if you will. And this next tune literally has that same mode, if you will, with an honest look at pretending everything is fine. And I believe this is my new favorite song of the year, folks. It's Death Cab for Cutie's Stone Over Water.

0: Joe P on 90.5 The Night from the Garden State Vampire album with Shadow in the Sun. Low Cut Connie in there. Now the top of that set, Stone Over Water from Death Cab for Cutie's latest album, I Built You a Tower, their 11th studio album. I'm Jamie DeNiro. I'll take a quick break, but don't go far. Cat Stevens is up next.
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0: Member supported, Brookdale Public Radio, 90.5 The Night, wrapping up the first set of the hour with Devin Thompson's Pillory. Before that, Where I'm Going from Denim featuring Pepper. Fountains of Wayne in there with their version of the Kinks' Better Things. Personality Crisis from the New York Dolls, and at the top of that set, Not Bad for New Jersey, the title track to Brian Fallon and the Painkillers. Okay, I know when everybody thinks of Jersey, they think of Bon Jovi, they think of Bruce Springsteen, and I do as well, but I also think of Brian Fallon, like for sure. He does not get more Jersey than Brian Fallon. Am I right? All right, I digress. It's a little after the 6 o'clock hour. Jamie Dener hanging out with you till 7 o'clock. Coming up, Cage the Elephant, Beck, and the Black Keys. But first,
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0: That's Interpol here on 90.5 The Night. Before that, The Killers with a little Shadow Play. Yes, the Joy Division tune. White Denim and the Black Keys in there, but at the top of that set, Cherry Oh Baby. Go back to 1983 with UB40.
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0: Castle Colmer, Johnny Marr, and Beck lined up and ready to go. But right now, you guys, fresh off signing a new record label and actively working on their anticipated 7th studio album, Cage the Elephant is officially back. 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Turn It Up for Beaches in Tennessee from Cage the Elephant.

90.5 The Night, All of the Noise from Castle Comer. Before that, Beck's Mixed Business. And at the top of that set, the latest track from Cage the Elephant, Beaches in Tennessee. I know, so good, right? I know, I'm so excited. Anyway, that does it for me. Thank you so much, as always, for letting me hang out with you. It's always my pleasure. Stay connected to the people and music that matter most. I'll meet you back here tomorrow at 3 o'clock. I'm going to leave you now with Johnny Marr's Spin. Have a great Saturday night.

song, Open Fire, this music from Silverchair from 1999, keeping this long music set going, Hot House Flowers with Don't Go. It's 90.5 The Night.

0: we love and we celebrate local artists. They are the Bouncing Souls. That is music from their latest album, Born to Be. That is The Light, rounding out that long music set. Snack Time before that with Together. Hot House Flowers from 1988, Giving Us Don't Go. We heard Silverchair from their 99 album, Neon Ballroom, with Anna Song. And Need You Tonight, In Excess, 1987. Probably one of my favorite In Excess songs. It's Tara Feel here. It is after 7 o'clock on a gorgeous, gorgeous Saturday. This is my kind of summer, though some would complain it's not, you know, it's sort of like spring weather. But yeah, the fact that you could like crack open your window at night last night and I believe the night before, it's a beautiful thing. Let me tell you, because this 105,000 degree temperature, extreme heat is not my idea of a fun summer. I'm just throwing it out there. So if you're hanging out at home tonight, maybe get the windows open, you're hanging outside with friends and family, hello. Thanks for tuning in to 90.5 Tonight, here to keep you company on your Saturday night. Thanks for hanging out with me. Lots of great music coming up this hour, and lots of great music coming up for the remainder of the summer. If you're not keeping up on what we do here, it's Songwriters on the Beach 2026, and we love local artists. You know, I say this all the time. We celebrate local artists, and Nicole Atkins got postponed. So she was supposed to take the stage on July the 16th, but she's coming back, though, August the 27th. Nicole Atkins and Corey Blair. These shows happen at Newark Avenue Beach in Belmar. They are free, F-R-E-E, free, and they're for all ages. We kick off at 7 o'clock right in Bradley Beach. Songwriters on the Beach, come join us. It's a really, really great time. This coming Thursday, Endearments and the Tide Bends will be taking the stage. And mostly sunny skies are in the forecast for Thursday, so that's a good sign. We got a lot of music coming at you this hour, so keep it right here. 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
0: 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And I'm going to kick off this next set. This is music from Bleachers. And I'm not joking. It's Brookdale Public Radio, 90.5 The Night.

0: Ernest. You know, we love them. We celebrate them. They are from New Brunswick. That is the Gripweeds on 90.5 The Night with, I believe, Corey Blair from Asbury Park. Yeah, she's local, and she'll be hitting the stage on August the 27th with Nicole Atkins, right? It's Songwriters on the Beach. If that's the first time you're hearing about that, I will clue you in. We heard The Beaches before that with Snake Tongue. Plastic Hamburgers, music from Fantastic Negrito and Bleachers, starting off the set with I'm Not Joking. We got a long music set when we come back. Going to give you music from Neil Young. I got Mumford & Sons, Lou Reed, Green Day, and a whole lot more. It's Brookdale Public Radio, 90.5 The Night.
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0: 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And I'll give you more details on Songwriters on the Beach when we come back. But I'm gonna get back to the music for now. This is Back of a Truck. 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

Harvest album from 72. That is Neil Young and Old Man. We're in the middle of a long set. Keeping it going. Black Pistol Fire. It's 90.5. 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